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Let's get into that morning, dude, Beyonce. Also got some Kehlani, Jordan on the 2G with Kehlani on the way. Get those requests in. Get at me. It's Ferrari. So let's go.

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3: 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Mm-hmm. 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
1: Did we go to the first festival? We weren't invited yet.
3: We didn't go to like the first three
2: or
3: four.
2: Yo, not we weren't invited yet.
1: We weren't invited yet.
3: I think it took about 4 years.
1: About three, four years.

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I want to feel just how strong every side is in this house tonight. 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I mean, y'all just showing up and showing out tonight. 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
1: 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I see Big Sean been pretty quiet lately ever since Janae dropped that album. Whether or not it was about him or not. I know she said it wasn't about him, but girl, you only been in a relationship with one person for on and off for 10 years and just had a baby and got their face tattooed on your arm. You a Pisces. Don't try to play me right now. Stay tuned. I got Fast Max up next. A curse on the way. 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
1: 3 minutes, we're going to Lil Baby Gunners after that. If you got a request, shout out at me, A-S-H-L-E-E on air. Plus, who can you expect performing at the VMAs this year? I'll see you in next.

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1: It's a Sunday fun day. 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Let me go ahead and crank up my playlist, man. I got some T-Pain buying you a drink after this new one. 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

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We going to listen in just 7 minutes after that Lloyd throwback, you. But first, Konnichiwa.

0: girl, you a 10. Girl, you a 10, girl, you a 10, girl, you a 10. 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Girl, you a 10, girl, you a 10, girl, you a 10.
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1: 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That's the talkback to T-Roy. And let me know your game day predictions. 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
1: The Kid Ferrari Simmons, how you doing? Happy Sunday, fun day. Dear Mama Tupac, Is It Love, Tyler on the way. My playlist is wide open. Shoot me a DM at Ferrari Simmons. Let me know what you want to hear. If you say it, I'ma play it. Now, three attorneys representing Diddy now want permission to leave one of his civil cases. Let's discuss in 5 minutes. Stay close.

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0: girl, you a 10. Girl, you a 10, girl, you a 10, girl, you a 10. 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

0: It's the Bootleg Kev Show, man. The No Cap News Report is on the way. Yes, that is where James finds the craziest stories every week. We talk about them on the radio, man. James, what do you got?
1: America is so messed up right now. We are literally doing something that's been the Star Wars plot in every single movie.
0: All right, man. We're breaking that down in a few. First things first, let's get into something new. Little Baby, produced by Pharrell, that dead fresh. It's the Bootleg Kev Show.